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It's Mackenzie Hart, your host of the Hot 96 Night Show. 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

0: Hi, Heather. This is Clay from Hot 96. I think I had some good news to share with you. You are the winner of our One Hot Mama prize pack. Way to go.
1: All right.
0: Here's what you got in that prize pack. You got a two-night stay at New Harmony Inn, $75 at Fusion Spa, $100 to spend at Sugarholics, 3 pounds of turtles from Steven Libs, a facial from Only Facial, and 5 Lucas Oil Center Nitro washes. Way to go, Heather.
1: Nice. All right.
0: All righty, Heather. Well, we're going to hook you up with all that in that prize pack. 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

0: You are the winner of our One Hot Mama prize pack. Way to go.
1: All right.
0: Here's what you got in that prize pack. You got a two-night stay at New Harmony Inn, $75 at Fusion Spa, $100 to spend at Sugarholics, 3 pounds of turtles from Steven Libs, a facial from Only Facial, and 5 Lucas Oil Center Nitro washes. Way to go, Heather.
1: Nice. All right.
0: All righty, Heather. Well, we're going to hook you up with all that in that prize pack. 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

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My name is Mackenzie Hart, your host. 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Until then, make sure you've got me on socials. 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
1: So the Evansville Half Marathon was this past weekend. How upset, Clay, would your wife, Katie, be, or would you be, if you had trained for this Evansville Half Marathon, run 13.1 miles, and they missed you finishing at the finish line? Because they
2: for the picture?
1: You. Just missing you across the finish
2: line. Oh, Katie wasn't there to see it.
1: Yeah, let's
2: That's
1: say.
2: That's what you're saying.
1: Let's say you ran this whole 13.1 miles, or Katie ran the 13.1 miles. The other one slept in and missed you finishing. How upset?
2: Scale of 1 to 10.
1: This is for Katie. Scale of 1 to 10, how upset is Katie?
2: Oh, Katie's like beyond 10.
1: She's a 30. Five,
2: yeah, she wouldn't say I'm upset.
1: Oh, God.
2: She would probably say, oh, it's okay. You should sleep in because you wake up early all the time. But inside.
1: You're dead.
2: Oh.
1: She's already killed you.
2: Yeah.
1: Okay.
2: Yeah.
1: What about you? Because you're more, not saying that Katie's not, because I'm Katie.
2: Mm-hmm.
1: You would never live it down. We'd literally be notebooking it on our way out, and it'd be the only thing I remember.
2: I would be a little upset if she didn't make it, if I trained that whole time, and that would be the longest I have ever ran in my life. And so I need somebody that I know and love to witness me running all that, and if someone wasn't there...
1: You'd be upset.
2: I'd be like, dang it. I wouldn't be totally upset.
1: I'd be pissed.
2: I there'd be a picture, I'd show a time, and, you know, I'd be over it. But then when I'm there and someone isn't there to see it, then I'm upset at the moment.
1: You're a better person than me. 812-491-9468, text at 82474. How upset would you be if your significant other missed a major milestone in your life? 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
1: Okay, Clay, is an artichoke a flower?
2: Oh. You know, I was totally prepped for this question.
1: I'm sure.
2: It's time for our Fact or Cap segment, and we've got three random trivia questions to get through, and so today is my turn. I'm in the hot seat.
1: That's right.
2: Mackenzie will ask three different bits of trivia, and if I think they are true, I will say fact.
1: Mm-hmm.
2: If I believe they're completely made up, I will say cap. And so, do I think artichokes are flowers? I feel like that's a no. Is that cap?
1: It's fact.
2: It's a flower?
1: Artichokes are the flower buds of a type of thistle. So if left unharvested, they bloom into bright purple flowers.
2: So people are eating flowers.
1: Yeah, and now that I think about it, they're kind of good, and, like, that makes sense. Like, spinach and artichoke dip is really the only time I ever eat artichokes, let's be honest.
2: Right.
1: So there's a lot going on, and it's not like this healthy flower that I'm eating, but...
2: I didn't realize there were flowers.
1: A purple flower. That's wild.
2: That's pretty cool. All right. Bad start. Whatever.
1: It's all right. We're going to make up for it. I've got another one, which makes me, like, cringe, but I guess I have to read it.
2: Yep.
1: The human heart creates enough pressure to squirt blood over 30 feet. Fact or cap?
2: Ooh. As the son of a nurse...
1: Yeah.
2: I've heard a lot about blood... In heart, and I will say fact.
1: You're right.
2: Yep.
1: The heart can pump with such force that it could squirt blood up to 30 feet under certain conditions. And let me just say, no thank you. I would like my heart to keep pumping. That sounds great.
2: Yep.
1: Yep. Keep going. But I don't want that to happen.
2: Yeah, there's been points in my life growing up to where I've seen some friends get hurt and injured. And... Yeah, that's an actual fact. I've seen it.
1: Oh.
2: I've seen it plenty of times.
1: Yep, that's enough. That's why I work in radio.
2: Mm-hmm.
1: I don't do blood or anything medical. Okay, so you have a chance.
2: All right.
1: To go 2 for 3.
2: Let's do this.
1: Here we go. Humans share about 98% of their DNA with gorillas.
2: Fact.
1: 100%, yeah. No, not 100%. Oh, like
2: we are gorillas.
1: I meant like 100% correct. That is a fact. 98.3.
2: You know, we ain't so far away from being gorillas.
1: That is crazy. I knew, they always say, you know, like, you see a chimpanzee and a gorilla, and then you see, like, the human that, like, looks kind of like them.
2: Yeah.
1: They've got fingers and toes, they've got arms and legs and all the things. But 98.3%.
2: Yeah.
1: Is a lot.
2: It is a lot.
1: That freaks me out.
2: 1.7%. What is that that separates us?
1: The brain.
2: The brain size.
1: I guess being able to speak.
2: That's part of the brain.
1: Oh, okay. So, yeah. I'm like, well, we all eat.
2: And we
1: breathe.
2: We
1: so, I'm like, all of that's the same.
2: Uh-huh.
1: So, yeah, I guess we are 1.7% smarter.
2: That's
1: than
2: right.
1: The average gorilla.
2: Don't you feel good?
1: Take me out. Just turn me into a gorilla because I don't need the 1.7%.
2: Dude, it'd be cool to be a gorilla. Be that strong.
1: Yeah?
2: Not have a care of the world.
1: I aspire to be as strong as a gorilla.
2: Hey, no rent, no mortgage.
1: You're right.
2: No electric bill.
1: It's a lot of bananas.
2: A lot of bananas. A lot of oohs and ahs. Great. Good 2 for 3. I'll take it.
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2: Kenzie, do you think your brain uses more energy when you're thinking hard?
3: I mean, I'm thinking about this right now, and I'm going to say probably.
2: We'll see. This is Factor Cap, and we've got three little bits of trivia to get through. Mackenzie's on the hot seat today, so she will be answering fact if she believes these are true statements or if they are completely made up to her. She will say cap, and we'll just go off that first one. Do you think your brain uses more energy when you're thinking hard?
3: Well, I don't like that this question is about my brain, and it's making me use my brain because I'm going to sound really dumb if it's not true, but I'm sitting here like, if I think hard, I think I'm like racking my brain for different things and there's so many thoughts going on. So I think I'm going to say yes. Oh, did I just lose IQ points?
2: No. It says brain energy consumption remains relatively constant regardless of mental activity level.
3: I doubt it, but whatever. I'm not an expert.
2: Well,
3: if I'm trying hard, like if I'm like, say I'm working out and I'm moving my body really hard, it's working harder.
2: But your brain's not even moving.
3: It feels like it is.
2: I know. Poor thing.
3: I'm trying really hard over here.
2: I know. All right, let's make up for it.
3: Okay.
2: Question two. The first ballpoint pen was invented for airplane pilots. Fact or cap?
3: Fact. They're super official, so.
2: That's correct.
3: Yep, that's my rationale for that one.
2: Laszlo Biro created it in 1938 because fountain pens leaked at high altitudes.
3: Oh, so it does make sense.
2: Let me help you with your writing, sir. Also, why are you writing while we are flying?
3: You should be flying this plane. Thank you.
2: Thank you. Keep your eyes on the clouds.
3: The sky.
2: Please, don't hit anything. Well, there you go. You made it up. Now let's see if we can go over 50%.
3: Okay.
2: Our last one. The first elevator was powered by steam. Fact or cap?
3: Oh, Lord.
2: That's old school.
3: Yeah, but it like...
2: I think everything back in the day ran on
3: steam. Yeah, when I think of like industrial type things, there's always like a giant steam cloud. Even though I don't think it's safe, I'm going to say yes, I think it's true.
2: Correct.
3: Woo!
2: Alicia Otis, the 1853 elevator, used steam power before electric motors were invented.
3: It has a name? Or was that the person?
2: That's the person that made
3: it. Oh, okay.
2: It. Alicia Otis's 1853 elevator.
3: Okay. Cool. I thought they named the elevator. Like it's prototype or something.
2: That'd probably be a noisy elevator.
3: Why?
2: Steam.
3: Oh, you're right. I thought you meant because its name was Alicia.
2: No.
3: I was like, are Alicia's notoriously loud?
2: I have no clue.
3: We were on two different wavelengths there, but...
2: Yeah. Well, it worked out in your favor.
3: Yeah, it did.
2: Two for three today, so good job. Don't think too hard.

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1: Are you okay?
0: Taste buds are wild.
1: No, for sure.
0: Especially when you're pregnant.
1: For sure.
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1: A lot of slang words came out in 2025, Mackenzie.
2: Don't they just keep coming out every year and we don't know what they mean?
1: We try.
2: Yes, we do.
1: We try to stay know relevant. What the kids are saying and understanding. 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
2: kids these
1: are
2: days.
1: Very influenced by social media, and that's how things spread around like wildfires anymore.
2: Yep.
1: And so we found a full list of the most popular used slang used in 2025, thanks to Google Trends data and from help from unscrambler.com.
2: Okay.
1: Here we go. Obviously, this one is catching on very quickly, especially in the last few months. 6'7".
2: Yes.
1: Yeah.
2: Even though it, like, means nothing, I still don't really get the premise, but sure.
1: There's really no literal meaning to it.
2: Which is so confusing.
1: Basically, it's just brain rot humor.
2: Okay.
1: So if you're wondering what that means, it means nothing.
2: Like, it's just, don't worry, parents.
1: It's just something the kids are doing that make them all laugh.
2: Sure.
1: 6'7".
2: 6'7". Yep.
1: Bop. B-O-P.
2: I love that word.
1: Means someone who has a lot of romantic partners.
2: Oh.
1: Yeah. You thought.
2: Oh.
1: You thought.
2: So I should maybe stop saying that.
1: Uh-huh.
2: I thought it meant a bop like a banger, like this song is a bop.
1: It did when we were, you know, using that word, but now
2: here
1: the
2: I am
1: kids,
2: thinking I'm trending.
1: The kids have taken it and used it as something else.
2: Okay, so maybe I shouldn't say that anymore.
1: As in someone who bops around from person to person.
2: Gross.
1: We called them different names.
2: We did.
1: Back in the day.
2: Yes.
1: Yeah.
2: Not bops.
1: Definitely did not call them bops. Mogging?
2: Ew, what?
1: It's a good thing, though.
2: Oh.
1: It means outdoing someone by being more attractive, skilled, or successful.
2: Oh, okay.
1: You're mogging. So it just means you're doing better.
2: I still prefer slay. I like slay.
1: Right. How about this one? Huzz. H-U-Z-Z.
2: Ew, you know what? These all give me weird vibes.
1: Do you know what that means?
2: No.
1: Okay. Huzz is another term for an attractive girl or someone you want to impress. Sup, huzz?
2: Oh, okay. Sure, I'll be a huzz.
1: So,
2: say less.
1: If someone calls you a huzz, then that's a good thing. But more than likely, they're 12.
2: Oh, okay. So, yeah, I don't want that.
1: The only people that use this are, like, people that are, like, 17 and younger.
2: Okay.
1: I would assume.
2: Yeah, so I don't want that. That would be weird to me. Huzz. Okay.
1: All right. Maybe you can make that, like, a high pop t-shirt or something.
2: Sure. All the 17-year-olds will love it.
1: Right. We are talking about the slang of 2025, the most

0: popular slang according to Google Trends. Zesty.
1: Okay.
0: Someone who's lively, exciting, or energetic.
1: See, I can get down with that because that's what the word zest means. Ooh, like a zest for life. Thank you.
0: You're so zesty.
1: Thank you, kids, for using the literal meaning of stuff.
0: Thank you, kids. This one's a little mean. Big back.
1: I've heard that.
0: You've heard that? Do you know what it means?
1: It is mean, but I think if, like, it can be funny. If you're not trying to actually hurt somebody's feelings.
0: Definitely me at the fall festival.
1: Yes, that's what I'm saying. If you can use it in a light, self-deprecating way.
0: Yeah, big back is referring to someone who's physically large or someone who eats a lot of food. Me, fall festival.
1: Yeah, no, yeah.
0: Clay was a big back.
1: I'm about to big back it.
0: Okay.
1: I don't know.
0: All right, I'm going to pull out the gray hairs that I just grew.
1: Yep.
0: But yeah, you text in 82474. Especially parents, if you've heard other slang used by your kids that you're like, what is this? Maybe we can help you out. Text in 82474. Text us the words that your kids have used. Hot 96.
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1: Mackenzie, we've got college graduation in close range for a lot of people.
2: I was going to say, like a month, maybe.
1: Yeah, a month. About a month.
2: That's crazy.
1: It's Clay Mackenzie here in the Hot 96 Morning Show, and I was actually talking with a friend not too long ago about whenever we graduated college, and they were saying that, you know, their parents gave them an ultimatum. They said, you can stay in the house, but you're going to have to get a job in the next 2 to 3 weeks. Otherwise, you're kicked out. You got to go somewhere else.
2: Okay. But like, they were leaving college campus because they had just graduated, but they didn't have a job secured. And their parents were like, yo.
1: Yeah, you're not going to bum it out here. You got to have a job.
2: Good for them.
1: Which 2 to 3 weeks, I feel like, is enough time.
2: Yeah, because it doesn't have to be your dream job.
1: Right.
2: Like, just go get a job.
1: It's something. I've heard people saying a week tops.
2: Oh, wow. And that's quick.
1: That is quick.
2: Because, I mean, you can go get a part-time job anywhere. Like, there's places hiring all the time. And, again, that doesn't have to be your dream job. It's just like, hey, gets me out of the house, gets me into the workforce. I can start making money while I search for my dream job.
1: Absolutely. And here's the thing. Whenever I got done with college, I had two jobs. So I was already, like, ready to roll.
2: Right.
1: I was already in the work field.
2: Yeah, totally.
1: I was actually working here whenever I graduated.
2: I think I was too.
1: Yeah. I graduated college. I was already working here. And then it turned into a full-time job, so I didn't need the part-time job anymore.
2: Right.
1: It was like two part-times and,
2: yeah,
1: you know, it is what it is. So I didn't have to wait too long before I moved out.
2: Yeah.
1: And my mom would never give me an ultimatum.
2: Really?
1: She loves me.
2: Oh, she just wanted to keep you at home.
1: Absolutely.
2: A lot of parents are like that too.
1: Yeah, she even told me, he's like, you can move back anytime you need to. She would tell me that right now.
2: Oh.
1: If that ever happened. She's like, if you guys need to move in, that's okay. We'll make room.
2: My Nana would love for me and Tyler to live with her.
1: Right.
2: We live, I am not kidding you, less than a 3-minute drive away from her. And she wishes we would like move into her house.
1: I'm sure.
2: I'm like, girl, you can come over here anytime, and you do.
1: Yeah.
2: But it's adorable.
1: Yes.
2: Like, I love that they want us at home.
1: Yes. I just want to know about the people that were given the ultimatum of, like, you know, you have X amount of time to get a job.
2: Get to work or get out.
1: Right. Would you do that if you had kids?
2: No.
1: Oh, you tell them you can stay.
2: I would be like, you do need to get a job because don't be a bum. Like, do something with your life. I would say that in probably a nicer way.
1: Right.
2: But I don't think I would threaten to evict them.
1: Right. Yeah. I don't know how it is with
2: people have different parenting styles.
1: That's true.
2: And you want your kids to succeed, do you not?
1: Yeah, you don't want to baby them and, you know, make them think that, you know, they're going to be taken care of for the rest of their life.
2: Yeah, because then you have to pay their bills forever.
1: I mean, you can, but also you can't.
2: Yeah.
1: You know what I mean?
2: You've got to let them be free.
1: Go get a job.
2: Yes.
1: All right, give us a call, 812-491-9468. Text in 82474. Did your parents do this to you? Did they tell you that you had to get a job in X amount of time? Otherwise, you couldn't live with them. Did that happen to you? It's Hot 96. Clay and Mackenzie in the morning. I know pregnant people, whenever they get those cravings, sometimes it's a little outlandish. It's probably combinations of

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2: If you've got kids and they go on a temper tantrum, I need you to try to do this hack to see if this is actually legit. It's Clay and McKenzie here on the Hot 96 Morning Show. A new hack is going viral online, and it's surprisingly calming toddlers down as they're having a tantrum.
3: Okay.
2: And so with my wife, Katie, being pregnant, I can't do this just yet. I got to wait for that baby to show up. But if I did have a kid, I would absolutely 100% try this.
3: Okay, I'm interested.
2: So what the heck is, once your toddler's having, you know, a crisis, they're having a tantrum, basically the hack is that, you know, you're talking to them and all of a sudden you shout, "Jessica! Jessica, come in here!" And for some reason the toddler's like straightens up and is like looking around to see who's here. Like, I don't know why the name Jessica is the one they've picked, but for some reason all the videos I've seen, it works. The toddler straightens up.
3: I'm so confused.
2: I am too.
3: It doesn't make any sense other than just like you could shout anything to interrupt their situation.
2: Yeah.
3: Like their focus. You know what I mean? Like kids are screaming and crying and it's like they just literally don't even know what to do next. So they just continue to scream and cry. So it's like,
2: yeah.
3: I just wonder who came up with Jessica and like telling Jessica to come in the room when you could just shout anything.
2: Right. I guess. I don't know if anyone else has tried a different name. If your child's name is Jessica, probably can't do this.
3: True. Or if, like, your name is Jessica.
2: Yeah.
3: Maybe they don't know your name, though.
2: Yeah, maybe they don't know your name just yet. They're still toddlers. Like, mommy is your name.
3: Yeah, that's
2: true.
3: Daddy
2: is your name.
3: That's true. They might. But could you imagine if you did that and said Jessica, and then your kid, like, gets old enough to know that your name is Jessica, and they're like, whoa, whoa, whoa.
2: Whoa.
3: Hold up.
2: Another crisis. Might have to have another tantrum.
3: This is interesting and crazy, and I think it just proves that, like, parents will go to any length to control their children.
2: I get it. I mean, you want your child to, like, just chill out, and somebody got to the point where it was like, you know what, let's call
3: Jessica,
2: non-existent person,
3: yeah,
2: into the room to see if this works, and it does.
3: That's so
2: silly. All the videos I've seen of this happening, it works.
3: The crazy thing is, you know this person had to try it.
2: Yes.
3: Realize, okay, it worked one time, but then, like, test run it a couple more times before they put it on social media and they're like, watch this.
2: Right. I guess it just like completely throws the kid off.
3: Yeah, like shocks them.
2: Because
3: like, wait.
2: They are expecting somebody else to appear in the scene named Jessica.
3: The scene of life.
2: The scene of life of the tantrum. And they're like, wait, there's another character that's supposed to show up. What's going on? Okay, let me straighten up real quick.
3: Wow.
2: Let me not throw a tantrum. Does this work? If you have a kid that has been throwing a tantrum lately, can you try this and let us know if it works or not? Text in 82474. If your kid is having a crisis right now as we're talking to you, call us even better, 812-491-9468. Let's try it right now and see if this works. If you're having a tantrum right at this very moment, let's try the Jessica hack at this very moment in time. Hot 96. Hi, Heather. This is Clay from Hot 96. I think I had some good news to share with you. You are the winner of our One Hot Mama prize pack. Way to go.
4: All right.
2: Here's what you got in that prize pack. You got a two-night stay at New Harmony Inn, $75 at Fusion Spa, $100 to spend at Sugarholics, 3 pounds of turtles from Steven Libs, a facial from Only Facial, and 5 Lucas Oil Center Nitro washes. Way to go, Heather!
4: Nice. All right.
2: All righty, Heather. Well, we're going to hook you up with all that in that prize pack. Tell us again the station that's made you winner.
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1: What to do, what to do. Here's this morning's Tri-State Dilemma on Hot 96.
2: So today's dilemma, we're actually borrowing from our Facebook. What we do is, on our Facebook page, we like to do Jerk or Justified. But on the show today, it is all about the Tri-State Dilemma. And so we don't have a name to go along with this. This is from Potential Party Goer.
3: Oh, okay.
2: So here we go. They've written in, I have a situation that I'd like to submit. I have been living with my boyfriend for almost a year. He has a class reunion / homecoming coming up.
3: Mm-hmm.
2: He mentioned to me the date and location. I went and got a dress. I scheduled a nail appointment and all that stuff. I jokingly asked him who he was taking, and he said himself. So I said, wait, you mean I'm not going? And he said, it is expensive and you would not know anybody. So I told him I would cover the cost for myself if that's a concern. He still said that I would be bored. So I want to know from your listeners, was I a presumptuous jerk to assume that I was going, or was that something totally justified to think? And I gave him a deal that I struck up with him. So I said, if the listeners agree with me, he has to make arrangements with the person coordinating the responses and tell them that I'm coming. And if they agree with him, I will drop it and not mention it again. So what do we think?
3: Wow.
2: This is truly a dilemma here because you've been dating, you've been together for a year.
3: Right.
2: And he's going to a reunion / homecoming with his high school, but he's only taking himself.
3: This is sus.
2: It's sus.
3: This is sus.
2: All right, what's your thoughts? What if you were in her shoes? How would you feel if your boyfriend Tyler said
3: no? I think she was excited. Like, I don't think she's necessarily being presumptuous because I think it's common to take your partner to these things. Like, I just...
2: Yeah?
3: From what I understand, at least. So I would have assumed I was going too if Tyler was like, hey, I have my high school reunion in 2 weeks. I'd be like, oh, got it. Okay.
2: Got it. And I guess we're both going.
3: Right. Like, I would assume that.
2: Right.
3: And I, like, vice versa. If I said that to him, I would assume he thinks he's going.
2: Yeah.
3: So it's kind of sus that he doesn't want her to go, like, so badly that she's even said, oh, if it's a cost thing, like, I'll cover my end since I'm going with you.
2: You think,
3: and he still doesn't want her to go.
2: You think he has an ex that's going to be
3: there?
2: Yes. Oh, you think so?
3: Well, again, here's me being presumptuous,
2: right.
3: But I just think, like, I think there's a reason he doesn't want her to go.
2: I guess there could be.
3: Because it's weird. It's just weird.
2: All right, so let me try to be in his shoes real quick.
3: Okay.
2: That way we can all kind of get both sides of things. I do agree that it is a little weird that he said, you know, he was going to take himself. She would be bored, and he's, like, pressed on it. So let me jump into his shoes. Let me think if I'm not going to take my wife Katie to it, which that would also be weird.
3: Right.
2: She'd probably think something is up. But maybe it will be boring because she wouldn't know anybody. And, you know, sometimes if you go to an event where you don't know anybody but your partner does, like, you kind of feel left out a little bit. And
3: yeah,
2: in my own personal high school years, we had a small class.
3: Yeah.
2: So everybody knew everybody.
3: Right.
2: She would, my wife, Katie, would probably know a few people there.
3: Yeah.
2: But not everybody.
3: Right.
2: And.
3: But that's where you introduce them and, like, here's, join the conversation.
2: That's very true. But I'm trying to jump into his shoes and try to figure out what he's thinking.
3: Yeah. It's so, just us. I'm going to say it.
2: It is weird. All right. You can call us 812-491-9468. You can text in 82474. The person that wrote this in says that their boyfriend is going to a high school reunion / homecoming, has not invited his significant other. And so she's wondering if that's weird to ask him why, or if it's justified that she doesn't go because he thinks it'll be boring. What do you think? It's Hot 96. I know pregnant people, whenever they get those cravings, sometimes it's a little outlandish. It's probably combinations of food that probably shouldn't be combined.
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1: For a lot of people that are about to graduate college, they're probably going to be moving out of their home that they grew up in.
2: Ooh,
1: and
2: yeah.
1: It's time to downsize, Mackenzie.
2: Mm-hmm.
1: It's Clay Mackenzie here on the Hot 96 Morning Show. That's exactly what happened with me whenever I graduated USI back in 2016.
2: Yep.
1: I moved a lot of my stuff from my house that I grew up in to a house down here on the west side.
2: Nice.
1: And super downsize.
2: Oh, yeah, because you're, like, sharing this place.
1: Yeah.
2: You may have your room to yourself, but that's it.
1: I had, at one point, four roommates, turned into three roommates after a little while.
2: Jeez.
1: But still, sharing a whole house with three to four other people.
2: Yep.
1: I mean, you only have one room.
2: Yeah.
1: And even
2: if you're lucky and don't have to share that.
1: Exactly. At one point, I did have to share that.
2: Yeah.
1: But then that person moved away. And so I had a whole room to myself. Still had a few things around the house.
2: Well, of course.
1: But completely different from whenever I was living with just my mom.
2: Oh, yeah.
1: And so left a lot of stuff back at her place, including a drum set that I miss. I wish I had my drum set with me.
2: It's still at your mom's?
1: Still at my mom's.
2: It's not even at your house now?
1: No, because I don't have room for it.
2: Fair.
1: And, you know, one day if I get a bigger house, then I'll want it back.
2: Totally.
1: I miss playing the drums.
2: Yeah.
1: And I hope she never sells that.
2: It'd be like that. Like, when you are a young adult, even our age, like, starting to become established in your own family, you absolutely still have stuff at your parents' house.
1: Absolutely. And a new poll found that 92% of people that moved away from their parents' house had to leave at least one thing behind.
2: Gosh, yeah. Which, at one point, I left my whole room behind.
1: Let's talk to the 8% that brought literally everything with them.
2: Yeah,
1: how are you
2: us.
1: Able to do that?
2: Yeah, that's crazy.
1: What is something that you had to leave behind at your parents' house that you were really wanting to take with you?
2: Okay, so my mom, for Christmas one year, got me and my brother these giant, we call it the Big Joe. It's like like bean bags, but like ginormous bean bags for like full grown adults to like lay in.
1: And I know what you're talking about.
2: You can fit like two or three people in that thing.
1: You had to leave it behind.
2: Yes. Because how was that going to fit my college dorm? Like, there's no way. It could have been my bed, I guess.
1: Could have.
2: It was very comfortable.
1: You could have had two beds.
2: Yeah, but anyway, we had to leave it behind.
1: Dang. Where's it at now?
2: It's at my house now.
1: Oh, there you go.
2: It's in our spare bedroom.
1: It's back home,
2: yep,
1: baby.
2: It's where it should be.
1: It's back home. But I do miss a lot of stuff. There's still a lot of stuff at my mom's house that I would like to get, but just don't have room for it at the moment.
2: It's just part of it.
1: We'll figure it out. Give us a call, 812-491-9468. 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And if you are about to graduate, what is something you will have to leave behind? 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
1: It happens every single year, and it's two weekends. It's Coachella, and we've got week two weekend coming up very soon.
2: Yep.
1: But is it worth it? It's Clay and McKenzie here in the Hot 96 Morning Show. McKenzie and I, we looked at the ticket prices. And first of all, we found the going prices for just a spot to park your car, to camp in the car.
2: Yeah.
1: Ungodly amounts of money.
2: Which that hurt me because I guess I didn't realize that it's a camping situation.
1: Yeah.
2: Unless you can, I'm sure, afford like this luxurious hotel or some type of stay.
1: Right.
2: But
1: giant Airbnbs.
2: Yeah, I probably wouldn't make it anyway because I don't think I could camp in my car. Basically live out of my car for 3 days.
1: Yeah, I don't see you doing
2: that. That would be difficult.
1: But yeah, it's a two-weekend event out in California. The Empire Polo Club, basically. Indio, California. But anyway, huge headliners. Last week, Sabrina Carpenter, Carol G, Justin Bieber was one. And I personally did not like that set whatsoever.
2: I think the internet and maybe the world is divided on how they feel about the Justin Bieber set.
1: Listen, before I tell you the prices of an individual ticket for general admission.
2: Right.
1: Here's where I kind of felt the wrong way with Justin Bieber's set. He gets up there. It's just him. And he's playing YouTube videos.
2: Yeah.
1: And that's it.
2: It's vibing.
1: He's singing some of his songs. Not the entire song, but he's playing YouTube videos of his music videos.
2: Yeah.
1: I mean, if you're a Justin Bieber fan, like, it's the best thing ever because you see Justin Bieber in front of you.
2: Right. Like, no matter what he does, right. He could just sit there and you'd be wowed.
1: Right. But if I'm paying over $2,000 a ticket to go see all these top headliners perform.
2: Right.
1: I do not like the fact that someone just gets up on stage and just starts singing along with YouTube videos.
2: Yeah, I guess the interesting thing to me is, does Sabrina Carpenter go over the top? Like, she's a showgirl. Like, she is absolutely, I want to dress up. I want all of these choreographed numbers. I want these incredible set pieces. But I just look at it and I'm like, Sabrina is out here grinding.
1: And the set was amazing.
2: Like, to make sure that this performance is just like Super Bowl caliber or something like that. You know what I mean? Just like everyone is awestruck. So it's like you have that.
1: That was Friday, by the way.
2: Right. And then you have Justin Bieber who sits on stage by himself with his computer and watches videos of himself.
1: He basically put his computer screen on a projector behind him.
2: Yeah.
1: I have done that so many times.
2: Like, I do that in my house when I have people over. I'm like, you want to watch YouTube videos?
1: Right. And I don't have an entire crowd paying $2,000 a ticket.
2: Minimum.
1: Coming to see me do that. Yeah. I can sing along with these music videos.
2: Oh, yeah?
1: I can. Absolutely.
2: I will say it got me in my feels and it made, I don't know. I loved it, but guess how I saw it? On social media and paid $0 to do that.
1: Right.
2: You know what I mean? So
1: I just thought that was just laziness, but maybe that's just me. I don't know. I'm just saying.
2: It got the world talking.
1: It did. But if I am a headliner for Coachella, I'm probably going to go the Sabrina Carpenter route. I'm going to go all out for these people because they paid this much money to see me.
2: And like, this is my moment also.
1: Right. And you have Justin Bieber playing YouTube.
2: You know, I did see, and again, got this from the internet, so fact check me, but I did see that he was paid like $10 million to do that.
1: I hate this even more. Hate it even more. Is Coachella worth it? Have you been to Coachella? And if so, did you think the price was too firm or maybe worth it? Text in 82474. It's Hot 96. I know pregnant people, whenever they get those cravings, sometimes it's a little outlandish. It's probably combinations of food that probably shouldn't be combined.
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1: I love learning new things, especially if I can use them in like a trivia night.
2: Yeah, true.
1: And if you love trivia nights, this is the perfect game for you. This is Fact or Cap, and today I'm in the hot seat. I will be answering fact if I believe these are true statements, true things, or if they're completely made up in my mind or in real life, I will say cap.
2: That is correct.
1: Mackenzie has little trivia tidbits for us, so let's see what we got today. By the way, I have not looked at any of this. I don't know what she's about to ask. I don't know the answers.
2: Right. So we play this game.

0: game properly.
1: Absolutely.
0: No cheating.
1: So let's see what we got today.
0: This is my favorite one ever. So here you go.
1: Okay.
0: No pressure, but Factor Cap, a group of unicorns is called a blessing. Do you want to be blessed by unicorns? A group of them?
1: A whole group of unicorns.
0: A whole group.
1: Oh, what a blessing. Sure, fact.
0: Yes, of course it's correct.
1: Of course.
0: Despite being mythical creatures, they have an official collective noun. A blessing of unicorns. Ah, oh, I love it. I love unicorns.
1: Honestly, if you do see a blessing of unicorns,
0: you are blessed.
1: You are blessed. Also, probably hallucinating.
0: Yeah, but yay.
1: But you're
0: so
1: blessed.
0: So cute. Yeah. Okay, great job. Yay. I'm glad you got that right. Okay. Factor Cap, the world's oldest known recipe is for bread.
1: We've had bread forever, so. You know what? I'm going to say cap.
0: Any reasoning?
1: Because I feel like there's older recipes out there.
0: Okay, you're right.
1: I bet it's for beer.
0: It is for beer.
1: Yes!
0: It is for beer.
1: Beer over bread any day. I love it.
0: Dating back to 1800 BC.
1: Wow.
0: Yeah.
1: We love our beer.
0: That was genius.
1: Beer is important.
0: Great work.
1: Beer has built the human
0: existence
1: of all time.
0: You're welcome.
1: You can thank beer
0: thank
1: for
0: you,
1: building
0: beer.
1: Everything.
0: Yeah. Okay.
1: Now, if I drink enough, just leave me alone. I'm trying to help human civilization.
0: Yeah,
1: here.
0: Exactly.
1: All right.
0: You're two for two.
1: I knew beer was around for a long time.
0: Yeah.
1: I know bread was too, but
0: that was a good choice.
1: Yeah.
0: Okay, let's try to go three for three because you're two
1: it.
0: For two.
1: Let's do it.
0: Your last one, a group of rattlesnakes is called a Roomba. I know, I love when they're funny.
1: A Roomba. I'm going to say...
0: Yeah, they also clean your house. They're a little robot.
1: Not these snakes, though. I'm going to say cap.
0: It's fact. It's fine, though, because what a weird name to call a group of snakes. Like, I would have thought... Yeah.
1: Huh.
0: It's very silly.
1: It's very silly.
0: But it is a collective noun. It is a play on the rumbling sound that they make with their rattles. Like, Roomba, Roomba. Yeah, I don't know. I would have called it like maracas or something because that's what rattlesnakes sound like.
1: Maraca of snakes. I mean, yeah.
0: I'll work on that, but I think they're stuck with Roomba. I think Roomba's their thing. But you did great.
1: Who picks these names?
0: Yeah, I know.
1: That's what I really want to know.
0: Two for three, though.
1: Yeah, that's not too bad. Ugh, Roomba.
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1: Are you okay?
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1: No, for sure.
0: Especially when you're pregnant.
1: For sure.
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0: Hi, Heather. This is Clay from Hot 96. I think I had some good news to share with you. You are the winner of our One Hot Mama prize pack. Way to go.
1: All right.
0: Here's what you got in that prize pack. You got a two-night stay at New Harmony Inn, $75 at Fusion Spa, $100 to spend at Sugarholics, 3 pounds of turtles from Steven Libs, a facial from Only Facial, and 5 Lucas Oil Center Nitro washes. Way to go, Heather.
1: Nice. All right.
0: All righty, Heather. Well, we're going to hook you up with all that in that prize pack. Tell us again the station that's made you a winner.
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8: 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It's Mackenzie Hart from Clay and Mackenzie in the morning on the Hot 96 Morning Show. 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
10: A warming trend begins today. Highs will stretch to 81. Mix of sun and clouds with some spotty showers. An isolated storm is possible, but generally nothing severe. Isolated storms late tonight. Lows down to 68. Saturday, partly sunny, then becoming mostly cloudy with a 60% chance of showers and thunderstorms. Some brief damaging winds possible, but mainly for areas north of Interstate 64 with a high of 85. Even chances for showers and storms Saturday night, lows down to 66. A hot one on Sunday, sunny, breezy. Highs will stretch to 90. I'm 14, First Alert, meteorologist Byron Douglas on Hot 96.

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1: Everybody's got to be on the lookout for deer whenever they're driving. But out in France, in the Saône-et-Loire region, it is a country part of France. The police out there are warning drivers to be on the lookout for not just deer, but intoxicated wildlife. And with that announcement, they also posted a video of a deer running around in circles, jumping around and tumbling in a field. I'll tell you this. I've never seen a deer act quite like this deer in France. They must have some really good wine out there because this deer jumping around in circles going crazy is one drunk deer. So every spring, some wild animals eat fermented fruit in France. And then also, of course, when you eat fermented fruit comes natural intoxicating effects. Text RADAR to 82474 to see a drunk deer in France. 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

0: Okay, I might be the only person that thinks this, or maybe not. Maybe there's others out there that agree. It's Clay McKenzie here on a Hot 96 Morning Show. I think there's too many graduations.
1: There's
0: way too many. I'm not talking high school and college.
1: Right, those are monumental.
0: Big
1: deals. Yeah,
0: those are big deal graduations.
1: Milestones for sure.
0: However, I don't think we need to have graduations for preschool, for eighth grade, for kindergarten, for fifth grade. Why?
1: There are a lot. Like when you stack them up, there are a lot, I will say. But you have to think, like, it's because every school is different. Like, my school, preschool was different than coming to kindergarten. So, like, okay, I guess that's a change. But then when you're in kindergarten, I did a K through 8 school. So, yeah, like, it doesn't really make sense. Kindergarten through 8th grade, maybe I have a graduation at 8th grade because then you go combined with other schools in high school.
0: Right.
1: But to have one in kindergarten and in 5th grade when I'm still just in the same school.
0: Right.
1: I get what you're saying.
0: I just think there's way too many. And here's why I bring this up. Because I have a Facebook friend that was having some issues because she's got kids. Okay. They're a little older. And she was like, what am I supposed to do about all these graduations? I've got a kid that is graduating 8th grade now, going into 9th. I've got a kid that is going to be graduating 5th, going into 6th. And another kid that was graduating, like, kindergarten, going into 1st. And it was all happening on the same day.
1: This poor lady. The perfect storm.
0: Right. And she's like, I don't know which one to go to. And people were, like, trying to help her out. Like, have the grandparents go to, kindergarten.
1: That is where you tag team.
0: Yeah. And I'm just thinking, none of these grades deserve a graduation.
1: Yeah, these are not high school and college where they're, like, going off to the rest of their life.
0: You're
1: yeah.
0: saying I graduated from finger painting to now trying to put 2 + 2 together?
1: Right.
0: That deserves a graduation? I'm going from a graduation where I just got done with pre-algebra going to algebra?
1: Right. It's totally for the parents.
0: It is, but like, I think there's too many.
1: Because the kids, especially when kids are, like, preschool, kindergarten age, they don't know which way is up. They're just like, where am I? I'm in the school gymnasium now. Okay, now I want to go play.
0: Right.
1: But I have to stand on this stage, and they try to get them to, you know, sing the songs and accept the awards, and it's just all gibberish. Oh, I mean, it's cute. I'm not going to say it's not cute. But
0: I, you know what? I'll just be that person. And if I sound like the evil, you know, evil guy that just wants graduation for high school and college, and let me be.
1: I feel like we're going to have to put a pin in this and check in with you when your baby girl goes from preschool to kindergarten and she has the cutest little dress on and is just up there being adorable.
0: And I might ask the teachers, why are we graduating these kids? Because they still have school to go to.
1: They actually have so many years of school left.
0: Yeah.
1: Do we realize that?
0: What have they graduated from? What is the next step in these little kids' lives?
1: Right.
0: I don't understand. Are you with me or are you against this? Give us a call, 812-491-9468. Text in 82474. Do we have too many graduations? Like, do we really need to have graduations for preschool, 8th grade, 5th grade? Are they getting diplomas for this?
1: I don't really think they're getting anything.
0: What are we doing?
1: The parents are getting pictures.
0: They are. Good
1: for
0: them.
1: That's the point.
0: I'm happy for them.
1: Right.
0: But that's, you know, that's just extra money to spend on a gown and cap.
1: True.
0: There's a few more gown and caps to buy, apparently. What do you think? Top 96.

0: What's a white lie hurt anybody before? Maybe, maybe not. But there's a lot of lies out there that might definitely be considered a little bit more extreme than a white lie, Mackenzie.
1: Fair enough.
0: It's Clay Mackenzie here on the Hot 96 Morning Show. I found a thread online of some lies that wives will never, ever, ever tell their husbands.
1: Okay, yeah, I need to know this stuff. I can't believe I'm going to be a wife one day, so fill me in, ladies.
0: That's right, very soon. I probably wouldn't keep some of the stuff to myself, but I guess it's for good reason for some people.
1: Interesting.
0: One put down that said, our third child was conceived during a brief time when he thought I was taking my birth control.
1: Oopsies. Maybe, yeah.
0: I hate when that happens.
1: Right.
0: I have heard of that happening, though. Sometimes the birth control doesn't work.
1: Right.
0: And the powers that be just said, you know what?
1: Exactly.
0: Here's a child.
1: And guess what? You love that child and you're so happy you have that child. So sometimes it just works out and you don't know.
0: That's right.
1: Yeah.
0: That's absolutely right. Another one says, I was married before him. He doesn't know. It was just for a year with my high school boyfriend when we were 18 and it was stupid and embarrassing. So I don't tell many people, actually. But I specifically swore my family to secrecy just for my husband. So far, so good.
1: Oh, boy.
0: Why are you hiding that?
1: Yeah.
0: What's the point?
1: Like, people make mistakes, and you said you were young, and maybe you didn't think it through. I mean, if you're going to full-on marry someone,
0: I don't see the problem.
1: Yeah, I think you need to be transparent about things like that.
0: If my wife, Katie, told me that she married before me, like, I don't think I would judge her. I wouldn't look at her any different.
1: No.
0: No?
1: Yeah, Tyler was married before me.
0: See?
1: You judge him any different? First is the worst, second is the best, but that's all I'm going to say about that.
0: Oh, damn, that sucks. You know what? The first and only is going to be the best, right? First and only. If you stay.
1: Oh, for me. I'm like, wait, what math are you doing?
0: I'm talking about me.
1: Oh, yeah.
0: Katie hasn't been married.
1: No, you're going to be. Yeah, you're going to be great. Sorry.
0: First and only is the best.
1: Yeah.
0: First marriage out, second is the best. For you.
1: I'm so confused.
0: For you.
1: Either way, it's fine. We've met our soulmates. We're not going to lie to them. Everything's great.
0: Moral of the story.
1: Right.
0: We're talking about lies that wives will never, ever tell their husbands. And this one says, I had a very casual affair for a really long time at the end of my first marriage. To this day, I still don't know if my ex ever knew or if he just chose not to see it. See, that sucks.
1: Oh.
0: Don't condone that.
1: Yeah.
0: I know. Ooh, okay. I know the marriage is probably over and whatnot, but I still don't think I could do that while.

0: So it's not like we're going to know who's texting or calling.
1: Your secret is safe with us.
0: Totally anonymous, up to you. 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
6: 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It's Mackenzie Hart from Clay and Mackenzie in the morning on the Hot 96 Morning Show. 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
1: Text dog to 82474 to meet our hot dog of the week. And today it is brought in by Evansville Animal Care and Control. We have Jen in this morning. Good morning to you, Jen.
2: Good morning.
1: Jen, who do we have here today?
2: I brought Reese Buttercups.
1: Reese Buttercups. Well, he does have a nice little coat mixture of chocolate and peanut butter. So very, very fitting. But he is a very laid back dog. He is just so chill. He's just laying down, not really giving a care of anything else. And you, we talked off air, like, he's like night and day when he's around other dogs.
2: Exactly. So he is in a very timid state whenever it's just him. He doesn't know how to dog by himself.
1: Mm-hmm.
2: You get him around other dogs, and he is a normal 9-month-old puppy that just wants to play and run.
1: So I guess he just, it's like a switch. Like, yeah, he just turns off and on when he's around other dogs. And you know, that's fine, too. Maybe if you've got other dogs in your household and you might need one more and you're looking for a little bit younger dog, Reese Buttercups here is the perfect dog. Or if you'd like to start with Reese Buttercups here in your household, that's totally fine, too. He just needs a home. And we've got a lot of other dogs, too, that are looking for homes as well at Evansville Animal Care and Control. So we are pretty new to having you guys on air. So where can we find you guys if we are interested?
2: We are at 815 Yulhorn Street. We are right off of First Avenue, next to the Goodwill.
1: Okay. Our own Tyler Fox has also adopted a dog recently from Evansville Animal Care and Control. He absolutely loves that dog. And you've got plenty of animals out there looking for homes just like his dog was. And that's a beautiful story, too. So we need a beautiful story from Reese's Buttercup here. And if you are looking for a new furry friend in your life, you can text dog to 82474. We'll send you some information about him right now. And you can get a little picture of him, too. Again, so laid back when he's by himself and just as sweet as can be. And then when other dogs are around, he turns into that 9-month-old puppy that Jen was talking about. And he's just ready to roll and be the best dog he can be. So, Jen, we appreciate you bringing them in today. Reese's Buttercup is our hot dog of the week. Once again, text dog to 82474 to meet him. Top 96.

A warming trend begins today. Highs will stretch to 81. Mix of sun and clouds with some spotty showers and isolated storms possible, but generally nothing severe. Isolated storms late tonight, lows down to 68. Saturday, partly sunny, then becoming mostly cloudy with a 60% chance of showers and thunderstorms. Some brief damaging winds possible, but mainly for areas north of Interstate 64 with a high of 85. Even chances for showers and storms Saturday night, lows down to 66. A hot one on Sunday, sunny, breezy. Highs will stretch to 90. I'm 14, First Alert. Meteorologist Byron Douglas, Sun.

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2: TGIF. We made it to Friday. Hey, it's Clay here. Thank you so much for listening in today. Cancer centers across the U.S. are reportedly scrambling to procure an experimental drug that's being hailed as a breakthrough for pancreatic cancer. It's called Diraxonrasib, and it's manufactured by Revolution Medicines out of California. Scientists say it works by targeting the most common gene associated with the disease. And the FDA approved the drug 2 weeks ago for early access after it was shown in clinical trials to extend the lives of some pancreatic cancer patients by nearly double the time. Pancreatic cancer has one of the highest mortality rates, with just 3% of patients surviving more than 5 years. There are 53,000 deaths each year in the U.S. due to pancreatic cancer. As Stephen Colbert wraps up his run on The Late Show, he brought in the OG, David Letterman. They both have a send-off for him. The pair went to the roof of the Ed Sullivan Theater and decided to throw the CBS-owned furniture from the show over the ledge and onto a CBSi logo. Colbert and Letterman also brought back a Letterman stunt and tossed several watermelons. Colbert finished it off with a three-tier cake with the dates The Late Show ran 1993 to 2026. And Letterman also shared some choice words about the network because what are they going to do, fire him? So Colbert's final show is going to be next Thursday. What a way to go out, right? And finally, a major upgrade here in the tri-state for the Owensboro Fire Department. The community celebrated the opening of their new Fire Station 3 with a ribbon cutting. It's a two-story facility. It's part of the city's $30 million Operation Firehouse initiative. And officials say the new fire station is designed to be more modern and efficient. And there's a new living quarters, state-of-the-art fire truck, and a new home for a safe haven baby box. And fire officials say the facility will also enhance response capabilities, getting crews en route to emergencies faster. Those are the three things you need to know to start your Friday. Have a great weekend. It's Hot 96.

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6: We like to end the week by talking about the good news stories you may have missed instead of the bad news stories that come through every single week.
2: Absolutely.
6: Let's end the week on positive notes here. And we'll start with graduates at North Carolina State University's Wilson College of Textiles.
2: Nice.
6: Everyone knows that place.
2: Sure.
6: Well, last Friday, during their commencement ceremony, the speaker said that him and his wife would pay off all final year education loans for the graduating class.
2: Oh, my gosh.
6: That's a lot of money right there.
2: Thank you so much, is what I would be thinking.
6: Yes. He said the gift was made in honor of his late father, who came from Punjab, India, to study textile manufacturing at North Carolina State in 1946.
2: Nice.
6: And then later built an international career in the industry. And so his son was so thankful for that, that gave him his life, that he was like, you know what? We'll repay the...
2: Yeah.
6: We'll repay it back, and you guys go on and do great things.
2: That's super special.
6: Very, very generous, too.
2: No doubt.
6: That's a lot of money. And moving on to just farther north of there, University of South Florida, during a recent commencement ceremony there, a graduate by the name of Shay Burris stood from her wheelchair and crossed the stage to receive her diploma. And she earned her bachelor's degree in environmental science and policy. She had been using a wheelchair after a medical condition worsened during her senior year. And, of course, everybody cheered. Applause from all the attendees. And video of the ceremony was later widely shared online.
2: I did see that video. And you talk about just, like, determination, perseverance, such an impactful story. That's awesome.
6: Right. Not only are you going through college and being stressed about that, but you're also battling something else, something personal.
2: Right.
6: That prevents you from walking. And then you get up and walk to receive your degree.
2: Amazing.
6: That's awesome stuff right there. And finally, over in Massachusetts, an ice cream truck business gained widespread attention after the owner shared a video showing her giving free ice cream to a kid that had no money. And that video had more than 8.5 million views. It prompted thousands of comments from viewers sharing personal memories and offering donations to help provide free treats for the kids. And so following the response, people from all over the country and around the world started sending financial support, allowing the business to offer free ice cream to every child who visits the truck.
2: I love that.
6: Paying it forward.
2: Yeah, because it's like, they're kids. Kids don't know any different. Kids shouldn't have to realize during their childhood the struggles of adulthood.
6: Right. Just imagine being a kid and, you know, you got all your friends with you. Ice cream truck rolls up. You don't have any money to pay. Everyone else does until you feel left out. And
2: absolutely.
6: You're like, I really want some ice cream. Not anymore with this ice cream truck.
2: And it's like something small, but yeah, it means so much.
6: Sometimes it is the little things.
2: I agree.
6: So shout out to Maddie's Ice Cream and More out in Massachusetts. Doing great job. We just love ending the week with some good news stories.

0: With the school year wrapping up, a lot of people are celebrating, well, maybe not a lot, but some are celebrating perfect attendance.
1: Nice.
0: Congratulations for you for, you know, going through it and going to school no matter what. It's very rare.
1: That's commitment.
0: It is commitment. It's Clay McKenzie here in the Hot 96 Morning Show. McKenzie, in high school, I was this close to having perfect attendance.
1: Were you sick one day?
0: No. Here's the thing.
1: What happened?
0: If I was sick, like, I still went to school, which probably shouldn't have happened.
1: Right.
0: But I did, like, if I were sick, I'd be home by myself because my mom is at work.
1: Yeah.
0: So all my friends are at school. I'm at home. No neighbors.
1: Yeah, you're like, I'm bored. I'd rather be at school.
0: I would rather be at school. And so if I was sick, I would tough it out and go and just stay away from everybody.
1: Yeah.
0: But it was kind of a faulty mix-up.
1: Oh, okay.
0: With my perfect attendance. Because I remember going to school every single day. I remember not missing school for any reason whatsoever. And whenever my senior year of high school gets there, I look at it and they're like, you missed one day out of your 4 years of high school.
1: Oh, my God.
0: I said, why? Something happened with the tech school that we were going to.
1: Yeah.
0: And I don't know what happened. They think that I wasn't
1: They counted
0: there.
1: You absent?
0: Yes. And I told them I was there. I went to every single day of school.
1: Right.
0: Nothing they could do about it.
1: Oh, I would have rioted.
0: Well, it wasn't that huge of a deal.
1: Would you have gotten like a little award or something?
0: A clock.
1: Oh.
0: I would have gotten a clock.
1: Okay.
0: I think they gave away clocks.
1: Yeah, maybe not.
0: But it had our high school on it, whatever. But over at Henderson's North Middle School.
1: Yeah.
0: The ones that had perfect attendance had a chance to win a bicycle.
1: Okay.
0: So 6 students qualified for the drawing. A boy and a girl both got a new bike.
1: Love that.
0: I love that for them. You get a new bike for perfect attendance.
1: And that's a great way to encourage students and parents.
0: For sure.
1: That if you can, obviously, again, no sickness or any other reason to have to miss, but yeah.
0: It's tough to stay healthy.
1: For sure. I agree with that.
0: And, you know, why not reward somebody for perfect attendance, being there every single day? There's some teachers that miss some days, and that,
1: oh,
0: you
1: know, yeah, totally.
0: That happens.
1: Yeah.
0: But you got kids that obviously miss days because they're sick or, you know, they're out on vacation.
1: Travel, yeah.
0: But for the kids that don't miss, I say reward them.
1: Yeah, good for you.
0: Text in 82474 or call 812-491-9468. Did you have perfect attendance when you were in school? And if so, did you get rewarded for it? Did they give you something nice? Maybe it was a bike or maybe it was a clock. Did you get a clock for perfect attendance? Top 96.

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1: Everybody's got to be on the lookout for deer whenever they're driving. But out in France, in the Saône-et-Loire region, it is a country part of France. The police out there are warning drivers to be on the lookout for not just deer, but intoxicated wildlife. And with that announcement, they also posted a video of a deer running around in circles, jumping around and tumbling in a field. I'll tell you this. I've never seen a deer act quite like this deer in France. They must have some really good wine out there because this deer jumping around in circles, going crazy, is one drunk deer. So every spring, some wild animals eat fermented fruit in France. And then also, of course, when you eat fermented fruit comes natural intoxicating effects. Text RADAR to 82474 to see a drunk deer in France. It's Hot 96.

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0: chance to win a $50 gas card to Shell, courtesy of Red Roof, if you can tell us what is not in my wife's car.
1: Yep.
0: I went through Katie's car this morning, as I always do. I do it every single day.
1: Yeah, so it's not weird if you do it a lot.
0: It's not weird if it's a habit.
1: Yeah, true.
0: You're just checking to see what's in there. What's yours, what's not yours. However, wrote down four items. Three items really are in her car. One is not. So tell us the made-up item to win. What do we got today, Mackenzie?
1: All right, on the list today, a bandana, a shaker bottle, a grocery bag, or an empty can.
0: 812-491-9468. Call that number if you think you can tell us what is not in Katie's car. If you're the first person to guess correctly, you win. It's Hot 96.

0: 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Here's what's not in Katie's car. 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
1: Once again, the items for that $50 Shell gas gift card is a bandana, a shaker bottle, a grocery bag, and an empty can. Hot 96, what is not in Katie's car?
2: Plastic bag.
1: Oh, she had the plastic bag in there.
2: Bandana.
1: That's correct.
2: Awesome. Thank you.
1: You're welcome. What's your name?
2: Jane.
1: All righty, Jane. Well, you think $50 in your gas tank will do pretty good for you?
2: Oh, yes. It probably costs that much to fill my car up.
1: I know. It's the worst right now. But, hey, we're going to take care of you at least for a little bit of a fill-up. So, we got a Shell Gas gift card in your way. You just let us know the station that's made you a winner.
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0: Mackenzie, we have hit a milestone in my life, and it is blowing my mind.
1: How special. What is it?
0: I have not had a haircut in a year.
1: That is so special.
0: Isn't it?
1: I actually remember you telling me, you're like, my hairdresser that I've gone to since I was a child is retiring, and I cannot get myself to go anywhere else. And I was like, you know,
0: yeah,
1: that's okay.
0: And it was kind of a midlife crisis for me.
1: Right.
0: But it's going to be
1: okay. In
0: your
1: early 30s, naturally.
0: It's going to be okay.
1: Yeah.
0: Clay and Mackenzie here in the Hot 96 Morning Show. So, quick recap. Last year, my longtime hairdresser retired. I had the same hairdresser since I was in middle school.
1: Right.
0: And she's like the one person that I would trust with my hair, with my life.
1: You have a very extraordinary head of hair. Let's say that.
0: Thank you.
1: Like, you're not just, hey, you know, trim up on the sides.
0: Right.
1: Fade this, whatever. I don't know how boys get their hair cut, but like, yours would not work that way.
0: No, it can't. And I have an oddly shaped head as it is, so this thing has got to look spectacular to hide the fact that I have an ugly head.
1: To really pull it all together.
0: Right, right.
1: Love it.
0: Take away the attention of the face. Look up here.
1: Look at this gorgeous mane.
0: Yes.
1: Yeah, eyes up here.
0: So
1: like,
0: when my hairdresser retired, I got my hair cut by one person, and it was great, but I was just like, man, I don't know what I'm going to do. I wanted to grow it out a little bit.
1: Yeah.
0: And after like the third month, I was like, I guess we'll just keep going.
1: Yeah.
0: See what happens.
1: We're just going to ride this out.
0: And then eventually I was just like, okay, let's just go for a year and
1: we're
0: see what
1: committing.
0: Happens.
1: Yeah.
0: So now I have it long enough to where I can actually put it in like a ponytail.
1: Which I vibe with.
0: Yeah.
1: Because not everyone can pull that off. Actually, hardly anyone can pull that off.
0: Right.
1: And I think it works for you. So like, love that you grew it out and tested the waters.
0: Quite a journey I've been on.
1: It's a sleigh.
0: Personal journey.
1: It looks great, yeah.
0: It definitely looks wild in the morning.
1: I bet.
0: It's like caveman when it's like fuzzy and just like no hydration in there whatsoever.
1: Yeah.
0: And it's just nuts.
1: It's just a lot happening.
0: Yeah. Okay. Poor Katie. My poor wife, Katie.
1: Hey, that's what they say, you know, when you get married.
0: Yeah. You got to love me for who I am.
1: That's right.
0: Even if I don't have a haircut for a year.
1: In sickness and in health, in crazy hair.
0: Till we part.
1: That's right.
0: That's what it says. Everyone says that. And so I'm actually going to get my hair cut on her birthday, May 20th.
1: Happy birthday, Katie.
0: That's right. She deserves
1: Here's
0: this.
1: Here's a haircut.
0: She deserves this for going through this torture that I put her through.
1: All the awkward stages of the growth.
0: All
1: but
0: of them. All of them. So it's going to be cut, but me and you, Mackenzie, we decided to have some fun with this.
1: Yeah.
0: You're going to come in and you're going to bring a straightener.
1: My straightener, yeah.
0: And we're going to see how long it truly is. Because right now, if I like undo this little ponytail that I got,
1: yeah,
0: it'll come down to almost my shoulders.
1: Yeah, because it's so curly that it, like, if we straighten it, it'll really lengthen.
0: Right. And the last time I straightened it, I was like giving bad Lord Farquaad from Shrek vibes.
1: I can't wait.
0: It was awful.
1: I think it's going to depress me to see your hair almost as long as mine when we straighten it.
0: It could.
1: Because I've been really trying to grow mine out and keep it healthy, and yours is just going to be this.
0: I haven't even tried.
1: Gorgeous mane. Exactly.
0: I haven't even been trying.
1: Exactly.
0: Just let it go.
1: Hey, this is going to be fun.
0: This should be fun.
1: Pictures will be taken.
0: Obviously, we'll post some pictures on our Facebook page.
1: Yep.
0: But keep on the lookout for that. But next week, it's coming off.

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2: A warming trend begins today. Highs will stretch to 81. Mix of sun and clouds with some spotty showers. An isolated storm's possible, but generally nothing severe. Isolated storms late tonight, lows down to 68. Saturday, partly sunny, then becoming mostly cloudy with a 60% chance of showers and thunderstorms. Some brief damaging winds possible, but mainly for areas north of Interstate 64 with a high of 85. Even chances for showers and storms Saturday night, lows down to 66. A hot one on Sunday, sunny, breezy. Highs will stretch to 90. I'm 14, First Alert. Meteorologist Byron Douglas, Sun.

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2: TGIF. We made it to Friday. Hey, it's Clay here. Thank you so much for listening in today. Cancer centers across the U.S. are reportedly scrambling to procure an experimental drug that's being hailed as a breakthrough for pancreatic cancer. It's called Diraxonrasib, and it's manufactured by Revolution Medicines out of California. Scientists say it works by targeting the most common gene associated with the disease. And the FDA approved the drug 2 weeks ago for early access after it was shown in clinical trials to extend the lives of some pancreatic cancer patients by nearly double the time. Pancreatic cancer has one of the highest mortality rates, with just 3% of patients surviving more than 5 years. There are 53,000 deaths each year in the U.S. due to pancreatic cancer. As Stephen Colbert wraps up his run on The Late Show, he brought in the OG, David Letterman. They both have a send-off for him. The pair went to the roof of the Ed Sullivan Theater and decided to throw the CBS-owned furniture from the show over the ledge and onto a CBSi logo. Colbert and Letterman also brought back a Letterman stunt and tossed several watermelons. Colbert finished it off with a three-tier cake with the dates The Late Show ran 1993 to 2026. And Letterman also shared some choice words about the network because what are they going to do, fire him? So Colbert's final show is going to be next Thursday. What a way to go out, right? And finally, a major upgrade here in the tri-state for the Owensboro Fire Department. The community celebrated the opening of their new Fire Station 3 with a ribbon cutting. It's a two-story facility. It's part of the city's $30 million Operation Firehouse initiative. And officials say the new fire station is designed to be more modern and efficient. And there's a new living quarters, state-of-the-art fire truck, and a new home for a safe haven baby box. And fire officials say the facility will also enhance response capabilities, getting crews en route to emergencies faster. Those are the three things you need to know to start your Friday. Have a great weekend. It's Hot 96.

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1: Mesquite Park Zoo tickets up for grabs right now. If you can tell us what this noise is, and we are on day 5 of this noise. No one's gotten it just yet, but I have told you that this is food. That is the hint. So what could this be? Well, let's go ahead and listen in to see what we've got, and then I'll give you some instructions. Listen very closely. We're going to take 3 calls, and if we don't get this in 3 calls, we move it to the next day, which would be next Monday. 812-491-9468. Here you go again. Name That Noise. It's Hot 96.

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2: Fruit by the Foot.
1: It is not Fruit by the Foot, but good guess.
2: Is it shucking corn? Slicing an apple.
1: It is not slicing an apple, but that's a great guess. All right, three calls and we move it to Monday. Good answers, but I would say we're still not close yet. So I'm just going to keep the hint with that it's food. I think we'll get eventually, but let's just keep it going. We move it to Monday, so listen to this sound one more time. Keep it in your head for the weekend and think on it. Here you go. We pick this game back up.

0: to people whenever they get those cravings. Sometimes it's a little outlandish. It's probably combinations of food that probably shouldn't be combined. But you know what? That's okay. Your partner will eventually go get those things that they crave.
1: Mm-hmm.
0: And let me tell you what my wife, Katie, is craving right now when she's pregnant.
1: Sure.
0: It's Clay McKenzie here in the Hot 96 Morning Show. And thankfully, it's nothing too crazy.
1: That's good.
0: She's not craving anything outlandish, nothing weird.
1: We wouldn't judge either way, but
0: I just consider them cravings because it's something that she hasn't requested before.
1: Okay.
0: She was pregnant.
1: Okay.
0: She definitely loves vanilla wafers right now.
1: Slay.
0: Loves vanilla wafers. I actually had a few myself the other day, and she was like, "Did you have some of these?" I'm like, "Yeah."
1: She's oh my god!
0: No, these are for me. I said, fair enough.
1: I do that now and I'm not pregnant.
0: My bad.
1: Oops.
0: Well, if you get pregnant, I'm just going to tell Tyler, watch out.
1: Ugh.
0: Don't mess with the food. Food is important.
1: Right.
0: So vanilla wafers being one of those.
1: Okay.
0: Cinnamon Toast Crunch cereal.
1: Yummy.
0: She has not requested Cinnamon Toast Crunch.
1: Yeah.
0: Until she got pregnant.
1: Okay.
0: She probably had some as a kid.
1: Yeah.
0: But now she's like, I want some Cinnamon Toast Crunch cereal.
1: She's got a little sweet tooth going on.
0: It's gone back and forth. It's gone from like salty to sweet, salty to sweet. Now we're on the sweet cravings right
1: now. Okay.
0: We both love Sun Chips.
1: Mm-hmm.
0: Love Sun Chips.
1: Yeah.
0: She has requested more Sun Chips.
1: Great.
0: Which I don't consider that too crazy of a craving.
1: Maybe
0: either.
1: It's like a crunchy vibe. Everything's like crunchy so far. So maybe.
0: Yes.
1: Okay.
0: Crunchy, salty, sweet, all the things.
1: Yeah.
0: And has requested more crackers, too.
1: Okay.
0: We love crackers. Not the peanut butter crackers.
1: Okay.
0: Just anything besides peanut butter.
1: Okay.
0: That's what we're going at.
1: Yeah, none of that is too crazy. I'm interested to know if it gets a little more outlandish as she gets closer.
0: Yeah, I haven't found anything crazy just yet. But
1: if it's like concoctions of things, like I want this and this mixed together.
0: Oh, so far, no. It's just and I consider these cravings because they have not been requested until she got pregnant.
1: Right.
0: So that's what I consider the cravings.
1: Like an outside the box type thing that she's not normally eating.
0: Right. I've heard some weird combinations before from pregnant women that have been like, oh yeah, I've had like pickles and pizza before. It's delicious. I'm like, that sounds awful, but
1: yeah.
0: Go you.
1: Again, we don't judge.
0: No.
1: You go, girl.
0: No.
1: You eat what you need to eat.
0: No, I don't judge at all. I'm just wondering what's going on.
1: Are you okay?
0: Taste buds are wild.
1: Especially, no, for sure.
0: Especially when you're pregnant.
1: For sure.
0: But if you've had some odd cravings before, or maybe your wife or your girlfriend or whoever was pregnant in your life has requested some interesting food combinations or just weird food in general that they normally didn't eat.
1: Yeah.
0: Please give us a call, 812-491-9468. 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Let us know what it was because I feel like I'm pretty normal right now on dealing with the pregnancy cravings for my wife. I'm sure it gets more outlandish.
1: Right.
0: That's what we want to hear. 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
1: Everybody's got to be on the lookout for deer whenever they're driving. But out in France, in the Saône-et-Loire region, it is a country part of France. The police out there are warning drivers to be on the lookout for not just deer, but intoxicated wildlife. And with that announcement, they also posted a video of a deer running around in circles, jumping around and tumbling in a field. I'll tell you this. I've never seen a deer act quite like this deer in France. They must have some really good wine out there because this deer jumping around in circles, going crazy, is one drunk deer. So every spring, some wild animals eat fermented fruit in France. And then also, of course, when you eat fermented fruit, comes natural intoxicating effects. Text radar to 82474 to see a drunk deer in France. 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
0: Hey, Clay, could you never do that again, please? Thank you. 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
1: It's the Hot 96 Morning Show with two special guests in studio today representing EVPL. We have Audra Dyer, the assistant manager from the Reed Center at EVPL Central, and Erica Qualls, director of programming and outreach. Good to have you both in studio today.
2: Good morning. Thanks for having us.
1: Absolutely. And we had you guys in here last year, too, talking about the same thing. Summer reading, very important. Kids are out of school, and it's very important to have them continue the reading and the skills to develop. So you got something special coming up for this summer, and it's a very special anniversary, too. Let's talk about it.
2: Yes, it is. So this is our summer, 250 years of history. As most people know, it's 250 years of the United States, and the whole country is going to be having a party, and EVPL has joined in. So we will be celebrating the summer with programs, speakers, events, and, of course, all kinds of reading.
1: 250 years of history is a lot to cover.
2: Yes.
1: You think we can do it in one summer?
2: We're going to hit all the important people, places, and things and events that we can.
1: I love it. So let's recap. Who is our summer for exactly?
3: Our summer is really for everyone. You know, you mentioned the kids and continuing skills when they're out of school, but really it's for birth all the way up to 150 years old. We just want you to keep reading. We've got programs for all ages that are in the library, out in the community as well.
1: Love it. And how many kids do you think, or, you know, from birth to 150 years old, I'm sure you see plenty 150 year olds in there. How many people actually get together and are doing this? Or maybe not physically together, but overall joining the program?
2: So I will say last year we had a little over 5,000 participants. I want to beat that this year.
1: Oh, we could do that.
2: So Evansville, you need to join in.
1: Right.
2: Join the party with us this summer because I would like to beat my goals.
1: I mean, it's a very special celebration too. I figure we could get over 5,000 people doing this.
2: Yes.
1: Especially for this year.
2: I think so. We have all kinds of fun things going on this summer. We have Bubble Fest, which is Audra's absolute favorite program.
3: Definitely.
2: We have Bubble Fest at all of our locations. We're going to have animals come and visit. We're going to have trivia, authors. It's going to be great.
1: Love it. So if you're just joining us, we have Erica and Audra from EVPL. We're talking about our summer. It's 250 years of history. So obviously 250 years of American history. Is that the reason why you chose this theme, is because of this amazing anniversary?
2: It is. It seemed like it was an easy thing for us to do. I don't know if anybody's been noticing, but there's 250 year stuff all over the place.
1: Oh, yeah.
2: But I think it's also important to remember all of the people that have come and helped make our country what it is in the past 250 years. So we're part of that story, all of us. We're going to be the ones that they're talking about another 250 years. So
1: we'll see.
2: Yes.
1: So how are people able to participate in our summer with you guys?
3: So we're kicking off on May 31st at our central location. We're hosting a kickoff party from 1 to 4 with games, snacks, music. You can come and get a reading log then or at any of our 8 locations all throughout the summer. There are prizes just for signing up, and then you can bring it back as you're reading to get your prizes for finishing the program. You can also do it online through our website. That's evpl.org. We use our Beanstack app, so if you're not a paper person and you'd rather do it digitally, you can do that.
1: What is the app again?
3: It's called Beanstack.
1: Okay.
3: The best way to get there is through our website.
1: Awesome. All right, perfect. Well, we're looking forward to it. What are some things that we can look forward to by joining in on this amazing anniversary read?
2: Well, as Audra said, we have a lot of awesome prizes.
1: Of course.
2: We have so many committee members that have been working to pick out some fantastic prizes for you guys. So come and join us. We also have a special completion prize this year for our kids and teens that I am very excited to see all throughout the community. But we have so many programs going on, and they start June 1st after the big party, and they'll go. We have hundreds of programs this summer. So no matter what age, no matter what interest, come join us.
3: And it's all free.
1: Hey, there you go. Everyone's favorite word, free. We are looking forward to it. It's the EVPL's Our Summer 2026, 250 years of history. And one more time, tell us that website so that way we can all get started and ready to read.
3: Yeah, it is evpl.org.
1: Thank you so much. Audra and Erica, thank you. We are looking forward to it. Let's beat 5,000 readers this summer.
2: Thank you.

0: for you.
1: I'm talking about me.
0: Oh, yeah.
1: Katie hasn't been married.
0: No, you're gonna
1: until
0: be
1: me.
0: Yeah, you're gonna be great. Sorry.
1: First and only is the best.
0: Yeah.
1: First marriage out, second is the best. For you.
0: I'm so
1: for you.
0: Either way, it's fine. We've met our soulmates. We're not gonna lie to them. Everything's

0: picture alone.
1: So icy.
0: You said she's scared of me? I mean, I don't see what she sees, but maybe it's 'cause I'm wearing your cologne.
1: Let's go.

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Hot 96, text dog to 82474. One more time to meet our hot dog of this week. It is from the Evansville Animal Care and Control, Reese's Buttercup. He is such a sweet pup. Looking for a new home, and if you can give that home to him, we would love to have you adopt him. And there's other great animals out there at the Evansville Animal Care and Control as well. But to get started, text dog to 82474.

0: Hi, Heather. This is Clay from Hot 96. I think I had some good news to share with you. You are the winner of our One Hot Mama prize pack. Way to go.
1: All right.
0: Here's what you got in that prize pack. You got a two-night stay at New Harmony Inn, $75 at Fusion Spa, $100 to spend at Sugarholics, 3 pounds of turtles from Steven Libs, a facial from Only Facial, and 5 Lucas Oil Center.

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4: 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Happily Ever After begins with a

We made it to Friday. We did it. I'm going to do it for you. I'm going to clap for you. Although I feel like I'm the person that's clapping when the plane lands, but I don't care. It is Friday. This week was brutal. The weather was gorgeous, but for some reason, the universe was pulling us all in 15 different ways.

0: I'm talking about me.
1: Oh, yeah.
0: Katie hasn't been married.
1: No, you're going to be.
0: Me.
1: Yeah, you're going to be great. Sorry.
0: First and only is the best.
1: Yeah.
0: First marriage out. Second is the best. For you. For you.
1: Either way, it's fine. We've met our soulmates. We're not going to lie to them. Everything's great.
0: Moral of the story.
1: Right.
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0: I'm talking about me.
1: Oh, yeah.
0: Katie hasn't been married.
1: No, you're going to be. You're going to be great. Sorry.
0: First and only is the best.
1: Yeah.
0: First marriage out. Second is the best. For you. For you.
1: Either way, it's fine. We've met our soulmates. We're not going to lie to them. Everything's great.
0: Moral of the story.
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Yeah. Jason Derulo making his tour around. I've seen a lot of people that are like, is Jason Derulo making a comeback? I think.

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1: Oh, yeah.
0: Katie hasn't been married.
1: No, you're going to be. Yeah, you're going to be great. Sorry.
0: First and only is the best.
1: Yeah.
0: First marriage out, second is the best. For you. For you.
1: Either way, it's fine. 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
0: Moral of the story.
1: Right.
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Like, what are we going to be? 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Oh.

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0: talking about me.
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0: Katie hasn't been married.
1: No, you're going to be. Yeah, you're going to be great. Sorry.
0: First and only is the best.
1: Yeah.
0: First marriage out, second is the best. For you. For you.
1: Either way, it's fine. 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Everything's great.
0: Moral of the story.
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Just a couple of minutes after 2, Tyler Fox checking in. 812-491-9468 is my phone number. This is Ray, and where's my husband?

0: future.
1: I'm talking about me.
0: Oh, yeah.
1: Katie hasn't been married.
0: No, you're going to be.
1: Me.
0: Yeah, you're going to be great. Sorry.
1: First and only is the best.
0: Yeah.
1: First marriage out. Second is the best. For you. For you.
0: Either way, it's fine. We've met our soulmates. We're not going to lie to them. Everything's great.
1: Moral of the story.
0: Right.
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Mariah the Scientist, Pink Panthers, Tame Impala, all coming up in the next 12 minutes on Hot 96. Maroon 5, The Memories now.

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Good afternoon. I'm Tyler Fox, 14 WFIE's Byron Douglas. Calls for a mix of sun and clouds this afternoon. C82, a shower is possible. Hit and miss. 70 overnight, 79 with showers possible tomorrow. It's Tame Impala and Jenny Now. Dracula, the remix on Hot 96.

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0: I'm talking about me.
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0: Katie hasn't been married.
1: No, you're going to be. Yeah, you're going to be great. Sorry.
0: First and only is the best.
1: Yeah.
0: First marriage out, second is the best. For you. For you.
1: Either way, it's fine. 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
0: Moral of the story.
1: Right.
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1: I'm talking about me.
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1: Katie hasn't been married.
0: No, you're gonna be. Yeah, you're gonna be great. Sorry.
1: First and only is the best.
0: Yeah.
1: First marriage out. Second is the best for you. For you.
0: Either way, it's fine. We've met our soulmates. We're not gonna lie to them. Everything's great.
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FIE's Byron Douglas calls for a mix of sun and clouds. Could see a shower. 82 this afternoon. 70 overnight. 79 with showers tomorrow. Good day to, like, just stay in and veg out. 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

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Taylor Swift and Elizabeth Taylor is playing now.

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0: Warm weather is here, and I think we're all beyond ready for the summertime vibes. It's Mackenzie Hart from Clay and Mackenzie in the morning on the Hot 96 Morning Show. 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
1: Oh, yeah.
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1: No, you're going to be.
0: Me.
1: Yeah, you're going to be great.
0: First and only is the best.
1: Yeah.
0: First marriage out, second is the best. For you. For you.
1: Either way, it's fine. 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
0: Moral of the story.
1: Right.
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6: 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It's Mackenzie Hart from Clay and Mackenzie in the morning on the Hot 96 Morning Show. 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

That's Ellie Goulding, Diplo, and Swae Lee, and Close to Me on the Hit Music Channel Hot 96. I'm Tyler Fox, 14 WFIE's Byron Douglas, telling Hot 96, looking for a mix of Sun and

That's JT Amirs on the Hit Music Channel Hot 96. He's going to be hitting Indianapolis this summer. He's Mr. 305 right now with Lil Jon on Hot 96 with the Jump Smokers.

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0: it?
1: About
0: yeah.
1: me.
0: Oh, yeah.
1: Katie hasn't been married.
0: No, you're going to be.
1: Me.
0: Yeah, you're going to be great. Sorry.
1: First and only is the best.
0: Yeah.
1: First marriage out, second is the best. For you. For you.
0: Either way, it's fine. We've met our soulmates. We're not going to lie to them. Everything's great.
1: Moral of the story.
0: Right.
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13: All Plus Tax Title License includes 245 dock fee with approved credit through MFS. 36 months, 15% of MSRP due. 7,500 miles per year. 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